0: It Music Only.
1: I miss knowing what you're thinking and hearing how your day's been. Do you think you can tell me everything, darling?

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Hold on sight. Hold on sight. Hold on sight. Hold on sight. Hold on sight.

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